like a second skin glowing. Stay with me, I'll make you rich, I'll buy you all the toys. Need someone to practice some control on. Need something to conquer my aggression. Get deep, I don't mean no conversation. Stay with me.

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2: Yeah, that last track was JC and the Tree, Concrete and Stone from their brand new album that's dropped called Lost in the Wild. Keeping it independent, going into First Nation Indigenous with Budgera. And he's got his latest song. It's kind of ripped up the AMRAP charts. It's called Gentleman. And it's here for your ears on 99.9 BFM.

Armando. Yo, Farley. And I got to say what's up to the house large, Marshall Jefferson. Yo, and all of my other posse out there, you know what? And we out of here. Lord bless.

Music's cut off there. Give me 1 second to put a record on. What is going on?

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It's my last one. This one goes out to RK. Shout out and send a love to the fam. See you next week.

Thanks to Dingo on the Backyard Paradise show. And you're now in the junkyard. Hope you're having a great day out there. And, you know, we've got a pretty good bit of weather right at the moment, so enjoy while you can. The surf's still a bit gnarly here or there and everywhere, so take it easy in the ocean. It's a massive swell, I reckon 15 foot by the end of this week or something, but usually means a bit of a mess in the bay. Anyway, on with the show. And here's a track by Andy Bell and his band Ride, Leaving Them All Behind.

disco pioneer George McRae with his Rockin' His Baby. Another legend. So many legends.

As some worn victory, some downfall, private reasons, great or small, can be seen in the eyes of those that call to make all that should be killed to crawl, while others say don't hate nothing at all except hatred.

A band out of Adelaide, of all places, Toyland, and their track Night Flight Over Palestine. And we open this little segment with Abby May's You Could Be Mine. I'm going to continue on. This particular album that I'm playing next is going to get a reissue very shortly. It is the combined double EP debut by Amel and the Sniffers, when they're probably still hanging out in the Mullumbimby region. This is Caltex Cowgirl from Amel and the Sniffers, off their Giddy Up EP.

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Time when music is, you know, I don't know, very standard, I think he's standing out with his going back in time, making it very fresh and modern. I love him. I hope you enjoy it. And I'm going to play two more songs of this new artist called Lumiero. The first one is Un letto per tre, a bed for three. And after that, Corteggiamento lento. Slow courtship. This is Lumiero and you're on Dezamore 99.9.

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0: goes,
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1: Welcome back. You're tuned into Morning Eulogy. That was a beautiful track by John Carroll Kirby. And next up, I've got a track by Bill Callahan from the 2009 album Sometimes I Wish I Were an Eagle. And this track is Rococo Zephyr. I hope you're having a beautiful morning. It looks like it's going to be a bit windy, but so far no rain. 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And I hope you enjoy this track.

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0: 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Glad you're enjoying it, Kurt. Kurt got out as Shazam, Shazammed it. He's now got it. It's The Crop. It's Liminal. Check out the YouTube video for the song. Lots of fun. 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
5: And Alex, good morning to you. You've texted in wanting to hear some ECM specialness. That'll be coming up very shortly. That was Girlfriend by Wings that you heard before. And of course, you're likely more familiar potentially with the Michael Jackson version. At least I was when I first heard it. Beautiful stuff. It's a pleasure to have your company here on this beautiful, clear, slightly windy, low 20s day. We're going to do some jazzy stuff right now, courtesy of Alex. This is Bobo Stenson with the song Chequilin de Bashin. Enjoy.

0: Yeah. I'm so tired. I was like, so fair. I'm so sorry. I just had to awkwardly ask. And then, yeah.
1: It was a good question to ask him because Arthur Russell is certainly...
0: I had to know.
1: Of course. We love Arthur. In fact, I have an Arthur...
0: Yeah. I'm like, I love Arthur Russell. And I was like, do you love Arthur Russell? And he's like, yeah. I'm so tired. I was like, so fair. I'm so sorry. I just had to awkwardly ask. And then, yeah.
1: It was a good question to ask him because Arthur Russell is certainly...
0: I had to know.
1: You've

That's Brisbane band Sigourney Weaver there with a track called Swing to Tarzanitti. I don't know why this morning, I'm just going to go a bit instrumental for the first bit of the show. But later on in the show, we'll also be hearing from Jessica Arse, the Artistic Director of the Byron Writers Festival. For those of you who don't know exactly what the Byron Writers Festival is doing this year because they've moved themselves to Byron, we'll hear all about that. But I thought I'd concentrate a little bit on some of the musical interviews and reads that we've actually got on file from the narratives. So we'll be hearing from Kate Sobrano about her wonderful book, called Full On, and also Stuart Coop with Shake Some Action as well. And also Clelia Adams, wonderful country star who now resides in Mullumbimby, who dropped by to talk about her wonderful book about her extraordinary life that she's had in music as well. So lots of different musical things going on this morning in Arts Canvas. Stay tuned.

that was the Letter String Quartet with a track called All the Stories. Now, that workshop I was telling you about for the vocal coaching was on June the 20th. There's also another workshop on June the 20th, but this time run by Screenworks, and it's called The Art of Note-Taking with Libby Butler. Have you always wanted to actually write scripts, or for film or for TV, and you want to get a foot in the door of a writer's room? Well, The Art of Note-Taking is a clear and accessible introduction to one of the industry's most valuable entry points. If you step inside the writer's room, you can learn the art of professional note-taking. This is an online workshop, and screenwriter and script editor Libby Butler, who wrote Ghosts Australia, Surviving Summer, Name and Neighbours, will share the essential skills, techniques and professional insights needed to step confidently into this role. Plus, you get a chance to test your skills in a live mock writer's room. So you'll learn what's expected of a note taker in a professional writer's room, how to structure notes so they're clear, useful and production ready, how to prepare for sessions and stay focused during fast moving story discussions, writer's room etiquette, when to speak and when not to, and how to support the creative process, and practical advice on finding and securing